0: Charlie Jet 919 Heavy, hold short of 11 left.
1: Cargo Jet 919 Heavy, line up runway 11 left, backtrack is approved.
0: Dulno 111 Bird, line. Line up, await, runway 11 left and the backtrack.
2: PLS X-ray, 11 derecha, volar, 1271.

0: wind calm, altimeter setting 30, decimal 14, clear to land.
1: QNH 3014 and set land 1113 right, Skyway 25.
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0: 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Gemini 104, yes, you for takeoff on 129R, right, the wind is calm, 1 hour. Contact departure 120.8. 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

0: Victor, buenas noches, Gemini 104 is with you out of 6500, climbing to flight level 230 on the base 81 Bravo.
1: Buenas noches, Gemini 104, radar contact, climb via phase 81 Bravo to flight level 230.
0: Climb via the phase 81 Bravo for Gemini 6, 104.

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0: Guadalajara, Elizabeth 313, nos...
1: This is Chico from 829, your left. The wind is calm. When airborne, contact the park 210.8. Have a nice day.
0: Elizabeth 313. From the 29 left,

0: estafeta 313, cancela la llegada, vuele directo a Prim, descienda para 1-2000.
1: Volamos directo a Prim, cancelando la llegada, descenso para 1-2000.
2: Departure, buenas tardes. Lufthansa Cargo 8225 Heavy, passing 6300, climbing flight level 230.
0: Lufthansa Cargo 8225 Heavy, radar contact, cancel the departure, leaving 8000 feet, make a left turn, direct to base.
2: Lufthansa Cargo 8225, cancel departure at 8000 feet, confirm a left turn.
0: That is correct. Make a left turn, direct to face.
2: Okay, that's a left turn at 8,000 feet, direct to factory.
0: That is correct, Lufthansa Cargo 8225.

0: American 2063 for planning purposes. Which fix can we expect for the RNAV X-ray 29 left? Or ILEF?
1: Roger, expect the RNP approach runway 29 or left.
0: My apologies. We'd like to stick with the ILS X-ray 29 left.
1: Okay, no problem. Expect the ILS X-ray runway 29 or left, American 2063.
0: So we do request at some point the apron transition to ILS 29 or left.
1: Roger, reduce the speed 250 knots and cancel the arrival. Fly direct to apron, descend to 12000.
0: Descend 12000 direct apron 250 knots, American 2063.
1: That is correct.

0: I just want to confirm present position, direct apron, American 2063.
1: That is correct, American 2063, present position, direct to apron.
0: Present position, direct apron, American 2063. Thank you.

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1: 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West Nautilus. 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

0: Approach American 2063, would you like this contact tower?
1: Yes, American 2063, tower 821, what's your
0: name? 821, Brennan's here. Guadalajara Tower, American 2063, ILS X-ray, 29 left.
2: American 2063, continue approach on 129 left.
0: Continue approach, American 2063.
2: American 2063, you're clear to land, runway 29 left, the wind is calm.
0: Clear to land, 29 left, American 2063.

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0: Itinerary 2734, Bay Area Alpha 10, cross runway 29 on right, proceed via Alpha 11 right on Alpha, and Echo 5.
1: Cross.

0: Cargo Lux 5164 Heavy, descend to 9,000 feet, lead for the ILS X-ray, runway 29 left approach.
1: Descending 9,000 feet, lead for the ILS X-ray, runway 29 left approach, Cargo Lux 5164 Heavy.

0: Cargo Lux 5164 Heavy, you just passed the final approach peak. The radar service is terminated. Contact Guadalajara Tower, 118 decimal one. Good day.
1: 1811, Cargo Lux 5164, good day. Guadalajara Tower, Cargo Lux 5164 Heavy on the Atlas approach, runway 2 Atlas.
2: Clear to land.
1: Clear to land, runway 2 left, Cargo Lux 5164, altimeter 3018.

0: Aproximación en Guadalajara, buenos días, Volaris 1773, en descenso 270.
1: Volaris 1773, for heavy Becky, the Alpha 14. That's not from way 299 and right, but expect Alpha 5. Remix expect. Requita 297.
2: So we make right turn, Alpha 14, and then Becky 6 on from way 299 and 299 right.
1: Right.

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0: That's correct, I'm expecting 3, 4, 6, 1, 1, 2, 3.

0: Squad Alpha Springer 277, descending 240, we have Juliet.
1: Correct, 277, hi, buen día, radar contact. Cancel arrival, fly direct to Aprim. Alpha, Papa, Romeo, India Mike. Descend to 12000 feet, QNH 3019. Expect ILS X-ray approach to night left.
0: Direct flight, descend 12000 3019. ILS X-ray 29 left to Korea 277.
1: The point is Aprim, Alpha, Papa, Romeo, India Mike. Aprim.
0: Direct Alpha Papa India Alpha Papa Romeo India Mike Korea 277.
1: That's correct. It's the initial point for ILS X-ray 9 left.
0: Roger Korea 277.

0: landed. 2735 is 6000, common flight level 230.
1: 2735, when they are radar contact, leaving 8000, please fly direct to Tokyo.
0: Leaving 8000, direct to Tokyo, United 2735.

0: Approach Korean at 277, confirm, descend, at Calvary.
1: That is correct. Confirm according to the ILS entry approach from which the manual left.
0: Roger, descend at 5 CIRS, X-ray 29 left, descend, Korean 277.

0: Soarin' 277 Heavy over Gulf Lima 980, radar service terminated. Contact tower 118.1, have a good day.
1: Assisting tower 118.1, calling 277 is calling, sir. Good morning, Cortina 277 Heavy, 12 miles on final, runway 29 left here.
0: Cortina 277 Heavy, Buenos Dias, runway 29 left, 30.19, continue.
1: Continue, Cortina 277.

0: Korean Air 277 Heavy Runway 29 left, wing calm, clear to left.
1: Redland, runway 29 left, Korean Air 277.
0: Polaris 1001, 9 vía Alpha y Charlie 4, mantengan test Echo 8.
1: Charlie 4 antes de Echo 8, Polaris 1001, gracias.

0: Morning, Air Seven Heavy. Take it Alpha 10, cross runway 29 right. That's Alpha 11.
1: Cross runway, taxi Alpha 10, cross runway 29 right and Alpha 11, 3 and 277.
0: That's correct, running different.

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1: Medic 65 heavy, 4 to cross Mesca at flight level 240.
2: They are FedEx 65 Heavy, radar contact. 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Descent to 1,000 feet for ILS X-ray approach to 9-11.
1: Alright, descend to 1,000 feet for ILS X-ray 29-left.
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1: 18-1 FedEx 6-5 heavy, get it. Tower FedEx 6-5 heavy, ILS X-ray 290 left.
0: FedEx 6-5 heavy, when the runway 290 left, 3-0 decimals, 2-0, wing calm, clear to land.
1: Clear to land, runway 29 left, FedEx 6-5 heavy.
0: 5-5.
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0: 669 Heavy, Lake India Alpha 12, hold short of the runway 29 right.
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0: UPS 312, flight direct to Plata, descend to 12000.
1: Flight direct to Plata, descend to 12000, UPS 312.
0: United 2141, Santa Mexico Center, 127.3.
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1: Morning, Carter at 9251, descending 240, cross Mexico level.
0: La carga ya 920 heavy radar contact, descend 1-2000, QNH 3021, cancel the arrival, flight direct to a plane, and expect the LSX rate 29 left.
1: Descend 1-2000, we check cancel the arrival, can you say fly again? Was it direct plane, carga ya 920?
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1: 19.3, Cargo Gemini 20. Approach, good morning, Cargo Gemini 20 Heavy, leaving 155, descending 12,000, direct to blade.
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1: 118, decimal 1, Carter at 920, so long. Guadalajara Tower, Carter at 920, heavy. We are clear for the ILS X-ray runway 29 left.
2: Good morning, Carter Jet 920 KV. Roger, you are clear to land runway 29 or left. The wind is home.
1: Clear to land runway 29 left, Cargo Jet 920.

0: 2-3, a heavy clear for takeoff runway 2 minor right. The point is called when airborne from Tex Terminal 120.8. Have a first line takeoff.
1: Clear for takeoff 2, landing right to wind. Now airborne 2, 0-6-1-8, 2-7-8.

0: Delta 1992, clear to land runway 29 left, the wind from 120 degrees, wind 5 knots.
1: Alright, 29 left, clear to land Delta 1992.
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2: Skyways 4906, runway 29 right, wind is home, clear for takeoff whenever contact terminal 120, that's Molly.
3: Right, clear for takeoff, contact 120, 08, Park Skyways 4906.

0: 4531, Frederick, to Platte, descend to 900,000, clear ILS X-ray, 29 left approach.
1: Direct to Platte and descend to 9000, cleared for the ILS X-ray, runway 29 left, 4531.

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1: 9. Right, Alpha 11, good, ground 121, 121,
2: 264. Correct, 821, yeah.

0: Guadalajara Tower, good afternoon, Flare 2854, Islas X-ray 29er left.
1: Good day, Flare 2854, continue approach, runway 29er left, QNH 3016.
0: Continue approach 29 left, 3016, Flare 2854.

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